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Hey, I'm Erica. Thanks for hanging out with me tonight. I hope you've had a great weekend and you're getting a chance to just kind of wind down now. I'm going to kick it off with Hold Me Up.

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1: 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That was Crowder and Grave Robber. Hey, I'm Erica. And you know what? I would love to hear your golden nugget from church today. Like, what was in the message that made you think, I needed to hear this, or something that just stuck out with you and said, I need to remember this? Maybe it was even in group, but could have been from your pastor. Something that stuck out for me recently was God can still use you in a place you never thought you'd be. So regardless of your past, your circumstances, God can still use you, even if you feel super unqualified. So anyway, I just would love to hear yours. So text me at 402-342-5424 and tell me yours.
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4: 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And I'm grateful that many women take us up on that. 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

0: Life 100.7. That was John Reddick and Holding On. I'm Erica, and tomorrow is National Do Something Nice Day. Now, I know there's like a national day for everything, but I like this one. I like the reminder. And I was thinking I could pray tonight and ask God to show me, who do you want me to do something nice for? And what do you want that to be? And then I was thinking, maybe you could do it with me. You could do that too. Just let's pray and ask God, who can I do something nice for? And what do you want that to be? And I don't know, maybe it'll be like sending an encouraging text or buying a coffee. I don't know what God will say, but let's just like let him lead.
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1: 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That was Jeremy Camp and No Survivors. Hey, I'm Erica. You know, God has been showing me over and over again that, you know, we can try and help people, but sometimes we get in the way of what God is trying to do, and we have to be really mindful to be listening, discerning what God is really saying that we should do and like when we should step out of the way. So I have a situation I've been praying about, and I really finally surrendered it all. And now I'm starting to watch God move because I got out of the way, and it's just really encouraging. So maybe that will help you tonight to just, if there's somebody you are praying for or trying to help, maybe God's saying surrender it all, give it to Him, and just kind of step out of the way.
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4: 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Bob's been supporting Life 100.7 since 2018. 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

0: Life 100.7. That was Colton Dixon and his song Miracles. I'm Erica. 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

0: Life 100.7. That was Jamie McDonald and her song Ain't No Way. Hey, I'm Erica, and I'm getting ready to wrap up tonight. I just want to take a minute to pray for you and pray for your week. Father God, I just thank you for your grace. I thank you for your mercy, Father God. You know what this week has ahead of us, Father God, and I just pray that you meet us where we're at. Meet us in our week, Father God. Lord, show your face. Open our eyes to see you. Father God, I pray that you would open our ears to hear you, Lord. Just guide us in our steps, Father God. I pray for your perfect peace in our week. Lord, thank you for being such a good, good Father. In Jesus' mighty name, amen. Thanks for hanging out with me tonight. I will see you next week.
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3: I love the Old Testament story about how God fed his people in the wilderness with manna. Manna has been called the bread of angels. It was a white flaky substance that God gave to his people for 40 years. Now, manna was a daily miracle from God, and it serves as a vivid picture of Jesus Christ. Manna was sweet to the taste, just like Jesus is sweet to us. Manna was essential for life, just like Jesus, because there's no life apart from him. And number three, manna sustained them until they arrived in the promised land, just as knowing Christ sustains us until we spend eternity with him. Now, here's the question for you today. The people gathered the manna early in the day. Are you feasting on your relationship with him and seeking him early? He rewards those who seek him. So take time today to seek the Lord and call upon his name. He is inviting you to get close to him. Now that's real hope.
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4: 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Bob's been supporting Life 100.7 since 2018. 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

0: All throughout Scripture, we see the breath of God representing the Spirit of God. We see it in Genesis when God breathes into Adam. We see it in the New Testament when Jesus breathes on the disciples. This is symbolizing the Holy Spirit empowerment of God in our lives. And this song is a prayer that God's Spirit would breathe on everything that we do, on our businesses, on our dreams, on our families, on our brokenness, and so that we can experience the life-changing power of His presence.
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0: The enemy has tried to attack my mind, but I've learned there is real power in the name of Jesus. When his name is spoken, darkness has to leave. This is Josiah Queen, and this is the story behind my new song, Demons. I wrote this song with a couple of close friends, and it really comes from a journey of battling depression and anxiety through different seasons of my life. This song is a declaration that fear doesn't win and lies don't get the final say. If you've been fighting battles in your mind too, I hope this song reminds you that there's hope and there's freedom. This is my new song, Demons.
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2: 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Loving each other well, it's going to take some discussion and negotiation, but you can do it. 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

0: The enemy has tried to attack my mind, but I've learned there is real power in the name of Jesus. When his name is spoken, darkness has to leave. This is Josiah Queen, and this is the story behind my new song, Demons. I wrote this song with a couple of close friends, and it really comes from a journey of battling depression and anxiety through different seasons of my life. This song is a declaration that fear doesn't win and lies don't get the final say. If you've been fighting battles in your mind too, I hope this song reminds you that there's hope and there's freedom. This is my new song, Demons.
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2: 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So estate planning requires more than dividing assets evenly. 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
0: You're invited to a special evening that's more than a concert. 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

0: All throughout Scripture, we see the breath of God representing the Spirit of God. We see it in Genesis when God breathes into Adam. We see it in the New Testament when Jesus breathes on the disciples. This is symbolizing the Holy Spirit empowerment of God in our lives. And this song is a prayer that God's Spirit would breathe on everything that we do, on our businesses, on our dreams, on our families, on our brokenness, and so that we can experience the life-changing power of His presence.
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2: Happy morning. Hopefully it's a wonderful one for you. I hope you had a good weekend. And it's fall time. Did you feel it? The mornings, I love the cool mornings. I know it gets warmer, but that's the layers. You gotta take it off. Hopefully they haven't turned the heat on in the buildings yet that you're in, wherever it is. I like to keep it cool even throughout the fall. Well, whatever your weekend was, however it looked for you, whatever God was doing for you, let's go ahead and start this day off the best way possible by going to God in prayer. Father, thank you so much for your provision, Lord, for all that you've given us, for your encouragements and encouragement in the midst of all things. I thank you for my weekend. I thank you for the times that you gave me to focus on you, to worship, to enjoy time, to see how you work in lives. And Lord, for your work in my own life to help me through the things that I'm struggling with. God, you're so good. May we remember that as we go through our week. We ask for your continued grace and mercies in all things. In Jesus' name, amen.

0: my mind. That was Mr. Toby Mack on Life 100.7. How's your morning? I'm Nick. Lindsay is out for a bit this week, but no worries. The dad jokes will still be here. No tricks, just treats. You hear a knock on your door. Who could it be? It could be Lindsay and myself bringing you a bag of treats. 15 people are going to get a win on getting a bag of treats delivered right to your doorstep by a member of the Life 100.7 team. Could be Ben, Timmy, Bruce, or Jeremy. 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
1: Matthew West singing good on Life 100.7. Professor Nick here with you. Assistant Professor Lindsay is out right now on sabbatical. She's studying up, trying to make sure she covers stuff. But don't worry, it's still time for Dad Joke 101. Dad jokes are a connector for us in our families, with our friends. We tell them, everybody loves them. They're all great. And, you know, they connect people even in outer space. Astronauts will play games, connect with each other, tell dad jokes. Do you know what an astronaut's favorite board game is? Monopoly. 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

Happy World Teacher Day today. Who is a teacher that's impacted your life, or maybe a teacher that's your favorite right now? 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

0: Happy morning. I'm Nick here on Life 100.7. Lindsay's out today. Looking forward to October 9th. I don't know if you've got it marked off on your calendar, but maybe you could use just a night of worship, a night of focusing on God's blessing and who He is in our lives. That's what the Altars Tour with Tasha Layton is all about. Going to have special guests David Leonard and Patrick Mayberry there. And I love Tasha Layton's music. She is so sweet and so kind. And it's an intimate setting of worship with that. And you probably know David Leonard and Patrick Mayberry's music, singing it at church, worshiping throughout the time. And that's what this Friday is all about. 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
3: 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So to me, this is exactly what we hoped.
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0: 641 right now. Checking out traffic. JFK northbound between Capehart Road and Cornhusker Road is slowing down right now, but that isn't really a surprise. That's all I'm seeing right now that you need to watch out for.

0: Happy World Teacher Day, Life 100.7. Hey, Nick with you. Lindsay's out today. And with that celebration of teachers, there's so many that maybe have impacted your life, or if mom and dad are driving you to school, maybe you can think of a teacher who's impacted your life, who's made a difference. I know for me, there were plenty of professors in college that were important, but in high school, I had Coach Schreckengoss, Coach Schreck, long before those movies ever existed, and then Coach Williams. Two incredible guys who were believers. And Coach Williams actually was the teacher sponsor of Fellowship of Christian Athletes. And the encouragements I got from them to continue to be strong, to continue in faith, especially Coach Williams, were always important, always meant a lot to me and helped me through some tough times in high school. So let's celebrate today those teachers who have made a difference or are making a difference for you right now. Give me a call, 402-342-5424. Let's celebrate our teachers today.
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This is joy, this is peace.

Happy morning on Life 100.7. Nick here with you while Lindsay is out. And happy World Teacher Day. What teacher impacted your life? Or if you're still in school, what's the teacher right now that's your favorite? Let me know.

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0: Demons, it's Josiah Queen on Life 100.7. Hey, Nick, getting to hang out with you today. And Lindsay, she's out of town. It's National Teacher Day. So do you have a teacher in your life that maybe when you were younger, they made an impact, or even you go to school right now and they're the ones who made an impact in your life? Heidi says that Mrs. Hopper and Mrs. I think it's Furman is the name, is two teachers that impacted her as she was growing up. And all sorts of teachers, could be piano teacher, could be a coach, like for me, always making a difference. Thank you so much for what you do, teachers. And if you have a teacher you'd like to shout out and say, yes, thank you for what you do, 402-342-5424.
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3: C.S. Lewis once said, pain is God's megaphone to a deaf world. I don't doubt God's ability to bless us. I just wonder how painful it's going to be. Hi, I'm Mark Gregston with Parenting Today's Teens. It's amazing to me how pain brings certain blessings our way. Some only seen in the rearview mirror with time and perspective. My wife, for example, struggled through some agonizing circumstances in her childhood. But because of it, she is wise, compassionate, and has a tireless patience with struggling kids. In my work with teens, I'm often reminded that God doesn't waste pain. He has a purpose for it, and He promises to use every painful passage for His good. As C.S. Lewis said, pain is God's megaphone to a deaf world.
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0: It's 7:18. Looking at traffic right now. Got an accident on the right shoulder of Blair High Road southbound just before 103rd Street. And then JFK northbound from Cape Art Road to Cornhusker Road is still slow.

0: Life 100.7. Lindsay's out, so no morning scramble today. We've got no judge for it, but it's World Teacher Day, and so we want to celebrate teachers. Chris, do you have a teacher growing up or a teacher that made an impact in your life?
1: Well, honestly, my wife is a first grade teacher, and she is absolutely fantastic. I hear all the time about how she's always doing something different and something unique to try to get her students engaged. And
0: yeah,
1: every time I go into her classroom, it's like her students are blessed to have her as their first grade teacher. And I just wanted to make sure that I recognized her for that.
0: That is awesome. I'm so glad that she's able to do that, make that impact. And at a young age, that's important. That's super important.
1: Absolutely it is.
0: Yep. Well, Chris, what's your wife's name?
1: Her name is Lindsay Herner.
0: Well, Lindsay, happy World Teacher Day. Thank you for all you do. Is there a teacher in your life, either currently or from your past, that made an impact? Let's celebrate them today. 402-342-5424.
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0: Grave Robber. Prouder on Life 100.7. Nick here. Lindsay is out, but it's World Teacher Day. So, Kathy, you got a teacher we're celebrating today?
1: I do, actually. It's my mom.
0: Your mom. Awesome.
1: Yeah, she taught for 37 years. She's 84 now, but she was, man, she taught every grade, I think, except first and second. It was a real small school.
0: Wow.
1: They also told her, 1 year, you're going to start teaching French, so learn it. And she did. And she taught it for 30 years.
0: She just hopped right in.
1: She did. And she is gracious and kind and patient and loving. And that not only, I mean, so many of her students are in their 40s, 50s now. And I see them and they're like, how is your mom? She was my favorite teacher. She was such a wonderful person that they knew they could always go to her if they needed anything. And she and my dad adopted me when I was 10 years old. I was already in fifth grade. And
0: yeah,
1: let me tell you, as a teacher, as a mom, just amazing. Just amazing.
0: That is so great. What's your mom's name?
1: Alice Kalina.
0: Well, Alice, we're celebrating you today, and let's celebrate other teachers. Got a teacher that's made an impact in your life or is right now? Give me a call, 402-342-5424.
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0: 7:43 right now. Got an accident on the right shoulder of Blair High Road southbound just before 103rd Street, causing stop-and-go traffic all the way up the state. Then an accident reported at St. Mary's Avenue, 24th Street. Slowdowns are on Dodge Road eastbound between 108th and 137th. And then JFK northbound is slowing down in multiple stop or spots as well.
5: 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Okay. I'm about to

0: Toby Mac's latest, Lord, It Feels Good on Life 100.7. Lindsay's out. I'm Nick. And we're celebrating World Teacher Day today. And Jillian, do you have a teacher you want to celebrate?
1: My mom.
0: That's awesome. Is your mom your teacher?
1: She's not my teacher, but she teaches at college.
0: Oh, really? So, I mean, you'll be in her classes in a couple years, right?
1: Probably.
0: Yes. What's your mom's name?
1: Jessica.
0: Jessica. Do you know what she teaches?
1: History.
0: Thank you so much, Jillian, for calling in. And we're going to celebrate your mom today for being an awesome teacher.
1: Thank you.
0: Thank you. Do you have a teacher you want to celebrate as well today on World Teacher Day? Maybe they've made an impact in your past, or even right now, they're making an impact for you. Let me know. 402-342-5424. You can even text in to that number too.
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0: Hey, this is Micah Tyler with the message of my new song, Perfectly. I want to be perfect. I look around at the people next to me. I look on social media and over again, I see this perfect picture of someone's life. When other people are brave, all I see is fear in my life. And then I remember that it's God's perfect love that casts out that fear. See, at the end of the day, when we throw up our hands and we confess the places that we fall short, that's when God's perfect love shows up and loves us perfectly.
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0: Perfectly. Celebrating teachers today on Life 100.7. How's it going? Nick here. Lindsay is out. And it's World Teacher Appreciation Day. So, Christina, you got a teacher you want to show some appreciation to?
1: I heard it's Teacher Appreciation Day.
0: It is World Teacher Appreciation Day. Wondering, do you have a teacher in your past or even now that you want to celebrate?
1: Yes, my son's preschool teacher. She is the gift from God because she teaches him everything and is so patient. And yeah, she's awesome.
0: I know my kids are all grown now, but man, having an early ed teacher like that who just means so much and can help make an impact in the kids' life means so much.
1: For sure. Their brains are so adaptable to all different things and they learn so much at that age. And so it's been great. She's taught him so many things in just a short period of time.
0: Awesome. What's his teacher's name?
1: Miss Janice.
0: Miss Janice. Well, Miss Janice, thank you for all that you do. Teachers, thank you for all that you do. And if you got a teacher you want to celebrate today, one from your past or even one right now, let me know. 402-342-5424.
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0: Phil Wickham on Life 100.7. Professor Nick for Dad Joke 101. Class is in session, everybody. So, Assistant Professor Lindsay, she's skipping out today, but don't worry. She's going to have some dad joke homework that she's going to have to make up. I love pastries. I like baking, those type of things. Bagels are wonderful. There's a bagel shop not far from here, kosher one that is delicious. Love it. Did you know that bagels are the only type of like pastry baked good that can fly? I mean, only plain bagels can fly. That's a good one. I like that one.
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0: 8:25 right now. Checking out traffic. Got an accident on 120th Street in California to watch out for. Then an accident reported at Maple Road eastbound approaching 90th Street, causing stop-and-go traffic all the way to I-680. Then there's an accident on the left shoulder of I-80 westbound just after I-880. So watch that. That's the Iowa side of I-80. And a lot of slowdowns all over. Dodge Road eastbound, JFK northbound, I-80 eastbound at around the I-680 interchange. So be safe this morning.

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0: McDonald, Ain't No Way on Life 100.7. Nick here. Lindsay is out right now. And there's a concert coming up this Friday. It's the Altars Tour with Tasha Layton, David Leonard, and Patrick Mayberry. And with those artists, you know it's a night of worship. 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Again, this Friday at Beautiful Savior Lutheran Church in La Vista. 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

0: Ren Collective on Life 100.7. Lindsay's out, so Nick, I'm here all by myself, but don't worry, Lindsay will be back later this week. And it's Worldwide Teacher Appreciation Day today. So we've been celebrating teachers and lots of people calling in about their daughters. Paula called in, her daughter is a teacher. Larry texted in, his daughter is a teacher, teaches math. It's so awesome to see those things, kids growing into those positions. And man, whether it's teaching at the school, teaching at a Christian school, homeschooling, thank you so much for all you do, teachers. We appreciate it. I know you've made impacts in my life. And even the Sunday school teachers or the vacation Bible school teachers, thank you for being a part of that and making a difference. We celebrate you.
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How's it going? Nick here. Lindsay's out right now. Hopefully your Monday has started off really good because it's going to be a beautiful one. Here's some Ryan Stevenson.

0: storm. Y'all, we just want to give you a melody to put to an age-old story of David and Goliath. What's up, guys? This is
1: We the Kingdom.
0: And this is the story behind our song, Rescue Me. Man, he had some crazy faith, and it's amazing what God can do. We just pray that this song would be a huge encouragement to you guys to know that whatever giants you're facing out there are not impossible to fall to the ground in God's name.
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0: A knock on your door with a bag of treats and perhaps a day to hang out with one of your favorite artists and get to go to the show. 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Nick here. Lindsay's out. 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And one grand prize winner is going to get a day out with Mac Powell from Third Day and four floor seat tickets to see Third Day, Chris Tomlin, and Toby Mac on November 20th. 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

0: celebrating teachers here on Life 100.7 because it's World Teacher Appreciation Day. I always want to say World National Teacher, but no, it's just the World Teacher Appreciation Day. Hey, Nick here. And Charlotte says she's got two, one who's a current teacher and then one from back in the day. Mrs. Roddy from her third grade class was her favorite teacher, made an impact in her life. And then her daughter-in-law, Angie, is a teacher right now who just loves Jesus, loves her kiddos, making an impact for kindergartners right now. Teachers, thank you so much for all you do. Whether you're at a public school, Christian school, homeschool, whether you're teaching Sunday school classes or teaching piano, thank you for making an impact in our community with our kids and in our lives too.
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Some Forrest Frank on Life 100.7. How's it going? Nick here. Thanks for hanging out with me today. Thank you, teachers, for all that you do. Glad to celebrate you today. And want to read for you Psalm 19:8. I love thinking how amazing God is, how good he is, how perfect he is. And Psalms 19:8 celebrates that. The precepts of the Lord are right, giving joy to the heart. The commands of the Lord are radiant, giving light to the eyes. Thanks for hanging out with me. Tammy's going to be hanging with you next.

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0: 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Hey, that all happens on November 20th. 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
4: When I was a freshman in college, I began to seriously study the Bible. 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While David possessed so many great attributes, the one thing that really set him apart was that he was a man after God's own heart. 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
5: Kickstart my heart and take my soul to the OR. 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

0: 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Hey, I'm Tammy, and that was Tasha Layton. Did you know that when you walk into a room, you are a gift? Well, actually, you're bringing a gift. You know, the key to making a good impression is to know what it is you're bringing to the table. What do you naturally do that makes others love being around you? Okay, there are four types of social gifts, they say, that walk into a room at any moment. One of them being appreciation. You just know how to make people feel valuable. Another one is connection. You can make strangers totally start talking because you're part of the conversation. Okay, elevation is another one. You take it up a notch. You add a little fun, a little sparkle, maybe even a little humor. And then enlightenment. You bring wisdom. You bring knowledge that people didn't even know they needed. For me, I think my gift is making the room more awkward by stepping in and being awkward.
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0: Tornwell's bringing us Breathe On It on Life 100.7. Psalm 75, 1 says, "We praise you, God. We praise you for your name is near. People tell of your wonderful deeds." You know, there is just something about praise and worship, something it does for your heart. It remembers how powerful and good our God is, and it fills us with hope that our God, he's never failed us, and guess what? He never will. Hey, if you could use a night of worship, Life 100.7 presents the Altars Tour. Yes, Tasha Layton is taking the stage and bringing David Leonard and Patrick Mayberry with her. 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

0: Zach Williams and Ben Fuller bringing us Wait For Me on Life 100.7. The school bell rings. The kids, they walk through the door, and now it's time.
1: What mom already knows.
0: For mom to make all the magic happen. Tell me it's happening at your house where your kids are starving. You're like, did you even eat lunch? And they did just a few hours ago. But you're trying to find that perfect snack that's not only delicious, but it's nutritious to tide them over until dinner. And the other day, I went back to my childhood roots. Thought I would make one for my little guy, Ants on a Log. Do you remember it? Except instead of raisins, my mom always used chocolate chips. I sat him down with a snack, got him a couple cars to play with, and I went to change the laundry. And when I came back, I was so disappointed. Yes, the chocolate chips were eaten. Yes, the peanut butter was devoured. But he looked up at me and said, Mom, I think this vegetable bowl has gone bad. It's celery, son. It pretty much always tastes bad.
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0: That was Megan Woods with Heaven Down Here on Life 100.7. Okay, rules. Are they really necessary? Well, it depends on who you ask. If you ask childhood Tammy, she's going to tell you no. Rules were only made to stop me from having fun, to stop me from living my best life. But being a mom, I've come to see it a whole lot different. Rules, they are there for our good. They are there for guidance. They are there to keep us out of trouble. Really, rules are there because we're loved. And you know, our God, He does the same thing for us. In the Bible, they're called precepts. Psalm 19:8 says, "The precepts of the Lord are right, giving joy to the heart. The commands of the Lord are radiant, giving light to the eyes." So yes, God creates rules. He creates guidance for us each and every day. Why? Because we are so very loved. And He's a good father who watches out for His kids.
1: You can sign up to receive the verse of the day at lifeomaha.com.
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Okay, why did the banana go to the doctor? Because it wasn't peeling well. Yes, it's that time of year again. Get a good night's sleep. Take your vitamins so you don't end up like the banana.

0: That was Pat Barrett and Hey, I'm Tammy on Life 100.7. 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

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You know those quotes that are simple and sometimes not so sweet, but they stick with you. Okay, Bob Goff, he has got wisdom and wit all into one. Love difficult people because you are one of them.

0: 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Hey, I'm Tammy. And in the middle of hard times, hard thoughts, they're going to come too.
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0: And John Reddick, he totally gets it. He says, as a pastor, he has heard so many things. I wonder if I have enough faith. I feel like I'm so inconsistent in my walk with God. I just worry that these hardships are a result of what I'm not doing well. Have you been there? Have you had those thoughts? He reminds us in his next song, Holding On, Praise God, that yes, hard times are going to come. Troubles, they're

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I can do all things through Christ who gives me strength.

0: Tasha Layton bringing us into the sea on Life 100.7. Okay, you know it's bound to happen. You pick your kids up from school and you're so excited to hear about their day. Hey, how were things? Did you make any new friends? What did you learn? And they say to you, Mom, I'm so hungry. Literally, I think with my kids, they cannot have any type of conversation until their belly is full. So I'm asking, what are those go-to after snacks you are using? And I love what Shelly is sharing. She says, my kids can't even wait till we get home to eat. So she has an emergency in the car snackle box. Shelly, you, my friend, are so genius. She says she always keeps some form of snacks in there, whether it be popcorn, goldfish crackers, jerky sticks, grapes, or even protein bars. Her kids are all smiles, and it's the first thing they grab when they get into the car. And while they're munching away, Mom is asking all the questions, and her tummy and heart is full too.
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0: afternoon with you. You know, if you're anything like me, your season is full of a lot of good things, and you just tend to forget some things. 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

0: It's Zach Williams along with Ben Fuller, Life 100.7. It's called Wait For Me. Hey, I'm Bruce. Excited because No Tricks, Just Treats is back for another year. It's October now, and you could have a bag full of treats delivered to your door and be one of the 15 people who are going to have those delivered to your doorstep by a member of the Life 100.7 on-air team. Now, to be a part of this, to get signed up, just go to lifeomaha.com. You can also go to the app. And then Nick, Lindsay, Ben, Tammy, Jeremy, or myself will head out and have a chance to meet you. Hey, here's a really important part of this as well. There's going to be one very special treat bag that's going to include a day out with Mac Powell from Third Day and four floor seats to see Third Day, Chris Tomlin, and Toby Mac on November 20th in Lincoln.
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3: 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When the kids are at their mother's, do you still help out? 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Loving each other well, it's going to take some discussion and negotiation, but you can do it. 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

0: Forrest Frank on Life 100.7. Well, for Clarence, he did not think things were going to be okay. He had locked his keys in his car, and he didn't know what he was going to do. And there was a teenager riding his bike and saw Clarence in his frustration. And he explained the situation to the teenager, and he said, even if I could call my wife, she can't bring me her car key since this is our only car. And so this teenager that was on his bike offered his cell phone to call his wife, and he said, I'm gonna go get your key. I'm gonna ride my bike and go get it. An hour later, he returned with Clarence's key, and Clarence offered him some money. And the teenager just said, well, no, don't worry about it. I needed the exercise anyway. That makes me smile that this guy would go to that length to help this gentleman. And so I thought, you know, you'd be encouraged by that. I was too. Yeah, there are still some pretty classy teenagers here. And that makes me smile.
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Are you wondering if God will meet your needs? Well, Philippians 4:19 says, "And my God will meet all your needs according to the riches of his glory in Christ Jesus."

0: So it's the first Monday of October, Life 100.7. And I'm wondering, what are you looking forward to this month? What is special that's going on in your life that you're like, yeah, I'm really looking forward to that this month? I'd love to hear about it this afternoon. I'm going to be going to see my daughter who lives in Indianapolis later on this month. So looking forward to that. It's been a little while since our family has seen her. So yeah, we all need stuff to look forward to, right? Especially on a Monday when you're trying to get back into the swing of things. And I'm curious, what are you looking forward to coming up in the next few days, few weeks? You can call or text me 402-342-5424.
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0: A couple of accidents have been reported. The first one, Northwest Radial at 60th Street. Another accident on 40th Street at Pacific Street. And then some slow areas on the JFK, northbound between Capehart Road and Cornhusker Road. And then southbound as well, between Childs and Highway 370.

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1: Perfect day to open up the windows and enjoy the drive home, and of course, drive safely. We have a couple of accidents. There's one on Northwest Radial at 60th Street, and then an accident. I guess that's the only one. There was an earlier one, but apparently that's gone. That's good news, or cleaned up. Blair Highway Road, there's stop and go traffic southbound between State Street and I-680. Also, I-80 westbound slowing up between 42nd and 72nd. The JFK northbound is hitting the brakes between Cape Hart and Cornhusker. And then southbound as well between Childs and Highway 370.

0: 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Hello there. I'm Bruce. It's the first Monday of October, the first full week of October. And I'm wondering what you are looking forward to this month as you look out over a brand new month. Must be a lot of weddings in October. There are. Lindsay is looking forward to her brother getting married on the 25th. Congratulations. That's exciting. Cindy's granddaughter is getting married at the end of the month. So must be a popular time for weddings. I think any month is a good month to get married. And I'm wondering whether it's that or something else that's happening in your life or your family's life. Maybe at school, at church. What are you looking forward to this month?
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0: There's an accident on 144th Street at Millard Avenue. Some slow areas as well. JFK northbound starting at K-Part through Cornhusker Road. Southbound as well between Chandler Road and Highway 370. Westbound on 80 is slowing up starting at 42nd through about 72nd Street. Dodge westbound as well between 72nd and 90th. And then Blair High Road southbound between State Street and I-680 is stop and go.

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God is working in your waiting. It's true. Lamentations 3:25. The Lord is good to those who hope in Him, to the one who seeks Him.

know about you, but I need to be reminded of that living hope that we have in Christ. Life 100.7. Well, you're going to be reminded of that this Friday evening. It's a night of worship planned with Tasha Layton at Beautiful Savior Lutheran Church in La Vista. Life 100.7 presents Tasha, also her special guest David Leonard and Patrick Mayberry. It's going to be a special night of just creating that space to worship together. So get your friends and family together. Join us for that. Just a wonderful evening to recharge the batteries and worship the Lord together. It's this Friday in La Vista, Beautiful Savior Lutheran Church. Real easy to get your tickets. You can even get some

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2: 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I'm about to

Life 100.7. It's just after 5 o'clock. Are you ready? Are your feet on the rock? It's I Am They.

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1: So it's the first Monday of October, and I'm curious what you're looking forward to this month. Life 100.7. Yeah, what is on the calendar? What is an event or something coming up this month that you're like, yes, looking forward to that? Barry says his birthday is on the 30th. Well, happy birthday a little bit early, Barry. I hope you have a wonderful day. And a lot of you have been commenting on the Facebook page that you have weddings coming up this month. A lot of weddings in October. That is exciting. That is something especially to look forward to. And now if you're the one getting married, it's exciting, but then you're also a little bit stressed. So many details to figure out. But yeah, good things happening in each of our lives. And as you look over this coming month, what are you just really pumped about and looking forward to? I'd love to hear from you.
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1: Well, things can get interesting this time of day as you head home, but overall, not a lot of bad stuff happening. Just one accident and a few slow spots. The accident is at 144th Street at Millard. Also, I-80 westbound slowing up between 480 and 72nd. Dodge westbound as well between 72nd and 90th. And then 108th westbound westbound Dodge. Whew, yeah, it's a Monday. Between 108th and 129th. There we go. And then Blair High Road southbound between State Street and 680 is a little bit slow. The JFK northbound and southbound between Capehart headed north and Cornhusker Road. And then southbound on the JFK really slow between Chandler and Highway 370.

0: Jamie McDonald on Life 100.7. That's her latest one. Hey, I'm Bruce. Excited because it's back. No tricks, just treats. It's a lot of fun this time of year. And you could be one of 15 folks to have a big old bag full of treats delivered right to your doorstep. No tricks involved, just treats. By a member of the Life 100.7 on-air team. You can get signed up for this at lifeomaha.com. You can also go to the app and do that. And yeah, we're going to be out and about later this month delivering those bags. And the really fun part is there's going to be one special treat bag that's going to include a day out with Mac Powell from Third Day. Really great guy. Be a lot of fun. And four floor seats to go see Third Day, Chris Tomlin, and Toby Mac in Lincoln on November 20th. So in one of those bags, you never know. You don't know which one it's going to be that gets handed out. It's going to include not only the treats and really fun stuff, but also that as well. So get signed up.
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3: 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And Toby Mac. 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
0: There's an accident that happened at 144th Street at Millard Avenue. Also, Dodge westbound between 72nd and 90th is slow. Westbound between 108th and 129th as well. Blair High Road hitting the brakes. Southbound between 108th and I-680. And then westbound on 80, slowing up between 42nd and 72nd. Our good old friend, the JFK. Busy this time of day in northbound on the JFK between Cape Heart Road and Cornhusker Road is a little slow. And then southbound as well between Chandler Road and Highway 370.

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1: I hope this story makes you smile today.
0: Fernando Mendoza. That name might ring a bell. He's the former star quarterback at Indiana, now in the NFL. Well, he is also a graduate of a master's in business administration, MBA. 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I thought that was pretty cool. He's a great guy, a believer, and so I hope that goes well and many benefit. That said, I still hope Nebraska wins this Saturday at home in Lincoln against Indiana. It's going to be a tough one. Can only hope and pray.
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4: 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It doubled the space, and we do have a state-of-the-art ultrasound, which is really making a difference in the clarity for these moms to see their unborn child. And if we can get them an opportunity to see that, it really enhances our ability to encourage them to carry that child to life. And I'm grateful that many women take us up on that. You know, if you're a partner, by the way, that's out there that has need for the services that we offer, and you can fill a gap in the services that we offer, we would love to talk to you.
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Hey, I'm Bruce. It's been a beautiful day. Picture perfect here in October. Looks like that's going to continue most of this week. Hope you enjoy it.

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0: How would you like to be one of 15 people to have a big old bag of treats, not tricks, delivered right to your doorstep? 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We're really looking forward to meeting you. One more thing. There's a special treat bag that will be a part of that, that will include not only that those treats, but also a day out with Mac Powell from Third Day. One of those bags that is going to be delivered and have those four floor seats to see Third Day, Chris Tomlin, and Toby Mac all on November 20th. You can get signed up, lifeomaha.com.
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3: Dr. Tony Evans says no matter how tough things get on the outside, God guarantees us peace on the inside. He'll talk about how to put that promise into practice as we spend 2 minutes with Tony.
4: Submarines don't have to get nervous in a storm because they're going deep. Fish don't have nerve attacks when it's storming because they know storms, or as bad as storms get, they will only get 25 feet below sea level on the worst day. So they go 26 feet. In other words, they go deep when things get chaotic. When your world gets chaotic, that's the time to go deep. That's the time to dip down. That's the time to say, okay, God, you sending me to the spirit realm where there's calm down there. There's peace down there. There's cool down there. I can chill down there because down there is the perfect mind of God in the spirit. But we retreat out there to that which can't give us real peace, only world peace. Isaiah 26:3 says, and you will keep him in perfect peace whose mind is stayed upon you. When your mind agrees with God's mind, you will get God's spiritual results. And then you'll know you've just experienced God. And when you go to God during those worrisome moments, watch this, it says, Philippians 4:7 says, go with thanksgiving.
3: If you've never gone deep with God through a relationship with Jesus Christ, don't pass up your chance to do it today. Visit TonyEvans.org and click on the link at the top menu that says Jesus. Tony will explain everything you need to know about becoming a real Christian. Then join us next time for 2 Minutes with Tony.
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0: 'cause you're good.
1: Have you ever heard anybody ever say, you know, it's no fun if you're a Christian. It's just kind of drudgery or variations of that. Life 100.7, I'm Bruce. Well, it's not true. And I love what Psalm 19:8 says. I want to share that with you before Ben comes in. It says, the precepts of the Lord are right, giving joy to the heart. The commands of the Lord are radiant, giving light to the eyes. So yeah, that kind of goes against that idea that the ways of God are just drudgery and not good. I invite you to check out Psalm 19 a little bit more and see what it has to say. I hope you have a wonderful evening. And my hope is to talk to you again tomorrow at 3 o'clock.
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